0: buy some for me, Alicia?
1: There you go, Chris.
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1: Yo, you'll get your needles on the Super Deaf album. It's deaf because it got a beat that kicks, a beat from the street, a beat from the future, and a beat from the past. So prepare yourself for the legend, the myth, the man, the doctor.